0: got the homework, got me sitting on top of. View is priceless, nobody indecisive of our future. We got the homework, that we sitting on top of. View is priceless, nobody indecisive of our future. We got the love, we got the vision. We got the truth that we bring with us.
1: Ich muss hier auch mal eine Affenschaukel. Ich bin nämlich auch nicht so der. Ui. So.

0: got the homework. Now we're sitting on top of you is priceless. Nobody in the science of our future. We got the homework. Now we're sitting on top of you is priceless. Nobody in the science of our future. We got the love, got the vision. We got the truth that we bring with us.
1: Ich muss hier auch mal eine Affenschaukel. Ich bin nämlich auch nicht so der. Ui. So.

0: Wind can be gentle, but also brutal. Wind can turn the sea into a watery hell, or devastate whole towns. In ancient times, it was thought such destructive force could only come from the gods. Today, we know differently. Wind compensates for differences in pressure. The air pressure inside this balloon is greater than that of the air surrounding it. When the plug is removed, the air flows from the high to the low pressure. One example of this is the sea breeze characteristic of coastal regions. As the sun gets up, the air on land heats up relatively quickly. The air rises. As a result, the air concentration at altitude increases, and so does the air pressure. Out at sea at the same time, the initial situation is identical. But the ocean heats up far more slowly than the land, so at first, nothing happens. At altitude, then, the air pressure on land is greater. To balance this out, air flows towards the sea, where it cools down, sinks, and increases the pressure in the lower air strata. Here, it is now greater than close to the ground on land. The sea breeze blowing towards the land balances this out again and closes the cycle. In the past, mariners used the sea breeze to enter port. When the sun disappears, the wind cycle reverses. So the best time for sailing ships to put to sea was in the evening. The Meteomedia Weather Service in Switzerland. Constant observation of weather data is daily routine for meteorologists with Germany's ARD TV channel. One of them is Alexander Lehmann. For his forecasts, he has to know where high and low pressure regions are located and how great the pressure differences are.
1: As a rule, you'll find several things on a weather map, like a high pressure region and a low pressure region. Here, for instance, off the coast of Ireland. Naturally, there's not just one or two, but several, as you can see here. And also several isobars. An isobar is a contour line of equal air pressure. And when we take all the isobars together, it gives us an overall picture of the air pressure conditions. A lot of isobars grouped close together means increased wind. That's because more isobars means greater air pressure differences. And in the final analysis, air pressure differences are balanced out by the wind.
0: A computer-assisted graphic presentation makes the situation easier for viewers to understand.
1: The fast-moving arrows show where there's lots of wind. There's a bit of wind here too, and where there are no arrows or only slow-moving ones, there's less wind.
0: In the case of Hurricane Lothar, for example, ultra-fast arrows were in evidence. Reaching speeds of up to 200 kilometers an hour, it left behind a trail of destruction.
1: With Lothar, first there was the basic constellation of relatively large temperature differences, especially at higher altitudes. Several lows were able to develop on the edge of this air mass, literally creating a low-pressure motorway. Low-pressure areas then swept along it quite rapidly from west to east, and thus over us. The second and decisive factor were the huge air pressure differences. The low-pressure region moved right over the center of Germany and on the side where the isobars were grouped most closely together. So there, where the air pressure differences were

0: greatest, the most devastating winds occurred. You can see that here, and it wasn't only southern Germany that was hit. Switzerland and northern France were also affected.
1: The wind phenomena mentioned so far are events confined to a relatively small area. But pressure differences also exist in the atmosphere that extend over several thousand kilometers. In the troposphere, at a height of 10 kilometers, warm air flows from the equator towards the North Pole. But through the Earth's rotation, the wind is deflected eastwards. High temperature and pressure differences between the two regions give rise to wind speeds of up to 500 kilometers an hour. This creates the jet stream, powerful westerly air currents between 40 and 60 degrees latitude. On this satellite picture, it's clearly visible over Canada. The jet stream is a motorway for aircraft, heading, for example, from New York to Frankfurt. Planes on this route first fly a long way north to pick up this enormously powerful tailwind. Despite the detour, it shortens the flying time by around an hour. The magic force that diverts the wind eastwards is called the Coriolis force. And the Earth's rotation is responsible for it. If we compare a point on the equator with one further north, we see that the two cover distances of different length in the same time. So they have different path speeds. When a wind blows from the equator towards the North Pole, it retains its higher path speed. So the difference between the two distances reflects the degree to which the wind on its way north is ahead of the Earth's rotation. This deflection is the Coriolis force. It's zero at the equator, but gets bigger and bigger towards the North Pole. The same phenomenon is found in the southern hemisphere. A merry-go-round illustrates the effect. When the ball is rolled from the edge to the center, it is clearly deflected. The Coriolis force also ensures a mild climate in temperate regions. Indeed, in some areas, even tropical plants thrive. This is due to the Gulf Stream. The red coloration on this infrared photograph shows quite clearly how the Coriolis force deflects the warm ocean current to the right. Tropical cyclones also derive much of their destructive energy from the Coriolis force. The wind phenomenon we call hurricane, typhoon, or cyclone also needs a sea temperature of at least 27 degrees so that the water can evaporate easily. The two factors are only found in the Western Atlantic, Pacific, and Indian Oceans. At the equator, the water is warm enough, but the Coriolis force is zero. In the far north, the Coriolis force is considerable, but the water far too cold. What remains is a narrow strip between 5 and 20 degrees latitude. Again, the same thing applies to the southern hemisphere. A hurricane has a diameter of several hundred kilometers. Its characteristic eye alone is between 20 and 40 kilometers wide. And this is how the disaster begins. Water evaporates. Warm, moist air rises and at altitude condenses. Heat is thus released, which provides the energy for a hurricane. Large clouds form, which, because of the Coriolis force, start to rotate. In the eye, negative pressure is created. As a result, moist air is constantly sucked up from below, rises spirally on the inner edge of the eye wall and condenses. Here, the air masses reach rotational speeds of up to 250 kilometers an hour. But in the eye itself, there's practically no wind at all. The storm tides caused by a hurricane are particularly devastating. Accompanied by torrential downpours, a cyclone can rage for a good week before it starts to weaken. Fortunately, thanks to weather satellites, the path of such a monster can be forecast with relative accuracy, enabling people to seek refuge in good time. But the truly important data are obtained by courageous hurricane pilots. They fly right into the middle of a hurricane until they reach the eye. Probes that measure air pressure, temperature, and humidity are ready to be fired. They're released directly in the eye of the hurricane. The data obtained provides a more accurate insight into how a hurricane is developing and what path it will take. In the final analysis, this information determines which regions, if any, will have to be evacuated. Thunderstorms, too, are an indication of major winds amassing.
0: Dangerous weather conditions occur mainly when large temperature differences exist. In a valley, for instance, the air can be very warm and also moist. In addition, in higher strata, up in the mountains, for example, the air can be a lot colder than normal. When we have this sort of constellation, thunderstorms can occur. In extreme cases, even tornadoes.
2: Können Gewitter entstehen und im Extremfall sogar Tornados.
1: Where wind speed is concerned, tornadoes are in a class of their own. When the characteristic funnel reaches the ground, velocities of up to 500 kilometers an hour are possible. More air is constantly sucked up from the ground. This is clearly illustrated by the tornado model in the Technorama Museum in Winterthur in Switzerland. Tornadoes are much smaller and shorter lived than tropical cyclones, but they are also far less predictable. In contrast to hurricanes, they can also form over land, and their incredibly high wind speeds make them extremely dangerous. Side winds cause the air flowing up from the ground to rotate. At the center, the negative pressure increases. As a result, like the pirouette of an ice dancer, so does the rotational speed. This computer simulation shows the air spiraling upwards, and in blue, the negative pressure inside the tornado. This can be so powerful that a house caught in it will literally disintegrate. What remains is the sort of destruction you'd associate with a bombing raid. Cars hurled through the air and houses reduced to matchwood. Tornadoes are hard to predict. Storm chasers, as they're known, are the only reliable source for short-term forecasts. But you need to be just a little bit crazy to do this job.
3: Oh, what a tornado! What a storm! Yes!
1: Tornadoes don't occur as frequently in Europe as they do in America. But as Hurricane Lothar showed, predictability can sometimes be a problem in Europe too.
0: First of all, Lothar came to us over the Atlantic, and out in the Atlantic in particular, there are very few measuring points. So it was correspondingly hard to determine exactly what was brewing. At the same time, Lothar was sweeping from west to east at a tremendous rate, and then it developed with even more explosive speed. That too was very unusual, comparable almost with a hurricane. It wasn't one, of course, but it still had a devastating effect. Those are the reasons why we were given so little warning.
1: Despite that, forecasts with the help of weather satellites are steadily improving, because technology is constantly providing more data at shorter intervals. Not only does this make work easier for meteorologists, it also ensures greater safety. Because all climate researchers agree that extreme weather occurrences, in other words, violent storms, will increase in the future.

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Got me sitting on top of you is priceless. Nobody in the science of our future.

0: the homework. 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Nobody indecisive of our future. We got the homework. Now we're sitting on top of you is priceless. Nobody indecisive of our future. We got the love, we got the vision, we got the truth that we bring with us.
1: Ich muss hier auch mal eine Affenschaukel. Ich bin nämlich auch nicht so der. Ui. So.

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View is priceless, nobody indecisive of our future.

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We got the homework that we sitting on top of. View is priceless, nobody indecisive of our future. We got the love, got the vision.

0: You got the homework that we're sitting on top of. View is priceless, nobody indecisive of our future. We got the homework that we're sitting on top of. View is priceless, nobody indecisive of our future. We got the love, got the vision. We got the truth that we bring with us.
1: Ich muss hier auch mal eine Affenschaukel. Ich bin mir alles so der. Ui. So.
0: Here is one big family.

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Now we're sitting on top of you is priceless, nobody indecisive of our future. We got the whole world that we sitting on top of. View is priceless, nobody indecisive of our future. We got the love, we got the vision, we got the truth that we bring with us.

You got the homework that we're sitting on top of. View is priceless, nobody in the science of our future.

0: the homework. 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Nobody indecisive of our future. We got the homework that we sitting on top of. You is priceless. Nobody indecisive of our future. We got the love, we got the vision, we got the truth that we bring with us.
1: Ich muss hier auch mal eine Affenschaukel. Ich bin nämlich auch nicht so der. Ui. 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

0: got the homework. 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Nobody in the science of our future. We got the homework. Now we're sitting on top of you is priceless. Nobody in the science of our future. We got the love, got the vision. We got the truth that we bring with us.
1: Ich muss hier auch mal eine Affenschaukel. Ich bin nämlich auch nicht so der. 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

0: the homeworld. 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Nobody indecisive of our future. The whole world that we sitting on top of, view is priceless, nobody indecisive of our future. We got the love, we got the vision, we got the truth that we bring with us.
1: Ich muss hier auch mal eine Affenschaukel. Ich bin nämlich auch nicht so der.

We got the homework that we're sitting on top of. View is priceless, nobody indecisive of our future. We got the homework that we're sitting on top of. View is priceless, nobody indecisive of our future. We got the love, we got the vision. We got the truth that we bring with us. Da-da-da, da-da-da, da-da-da, da-da-da.

0: We got the homework that we're sitting on top of. View is priceless, nobody indecisive of our future. We got the homework that we're sitting on top of. View is priceless, nobody indecisive of our future. We got the love, we got the vision. We got the truth that we bring with us.
1: Warte, ich muss hier auch mal eine Affenschaukel. Ich bin nämlich alles so der. Ui. So.
0: Here is one big family.

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0: your homework. 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Nobody indecisive of our future. We got the homework that we sitting on top of. View is priceless, nobody indecisive of our future. We got the love, we got the vision. We got the truth that we bring with us.
1: Ich muss hier auch meine Affenschaukel. Ich bin nämlich auch nicht so der. Ui. So.